Album sedmice BH Radija 1. People think that dance music is superficial, but they've got it all wrong. The dance floor is not just a place, it's a threshold, a ritualistic space where movement replaces language.

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2: 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Handsome people out in the weather. I wore my... When it rains, it pours. So happy to see you. We'll play a number of things for you in our little set here. 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Keep the blood flowing. Keep the blood flowing.

Herr Ulysses Owens. See, what's hip about a jazz festival in any city, right? You go to any city in the world, you go to the jazz club, you come to the jazz festival, and you see all of the, you know, smartest, best dressed men. It's all the sexy people. All the sexy people in Hamburg are here tonight, right here, doing it, man, because of this right up here. See, the brain power is what makes it the sexy thing possible. You could cut off an arm, still be sexy if you got a brain. You cut off a brain, not very sexy.

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2: 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Lawrence Hobgood, arranger. Love.

If we're reading the Sunday papers, I'm not. And she squeezes all the living daylights out of me. And if I ever should sever the tether that keeps us forever together, whenever it's ever, when summer could weather the amorous passion that flashes from in her eyes, I'd be a dunce if I should ever try to walk or try to

0: piping. We better start playing a little bit less good because over there it says,
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0: You dig. Here's one from Miss Nancy.

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Now that we're all friends, hook a brother.

But between the drinks and subtle things, the holes in my apologies, you know, I'm trying hard to take it back. So if by the time the bar closes,